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1: Yeah, I mean, we have a new album coming out in September, so which is called Portals. It's going to be something else, very different from everything that I always try to be as unique as possible. So I never look back at what I've did before, you know. So it doesn't sound like anything that I've done before. So it's new music. It's like 2026, you know, so we have to come up with new music. My voice is going to be very low, mm-hmm. not like how I sing live here. So we try to change it up a little bit and come up with some new stuff that is interesting for the listener as well.
0: Bueno, nos dice que en septiembre va a salir el nuevo disco Portals de Pestilence, que él nunca es una persona que mira hacia atrás cuando hace su música. 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Thank you very much. 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
2: How do you feel? Did you understand?
1: I understood in English. Yeah, a little bit.
2: Europe versus Latin America, South America.
1: Yeah. Well, South America is much more real, the scene, because in Europe, all the American bands come and they're very like spoiled little brats. Mm. They get to see all the bands and stuff, you know. And here, it's a little bit more. How do you call it? You know, it's a little bit more with passion and love. And we just miss that in Europe. That's why I went to live in Thailand, because I like the Thai people. They are very open, and you know, they're all Buddhist, you know, and I've never heard of a terrorist Buddhist, right? Yes. So yeah, Europe is just like spoiled with bands coming from America, you know, and they can choose whatever they want to choose. And here in Latin America, sometimes people have to wait for bands to come.
3: Yes, it is.
1: But Chamuco is doing a great job with getting bands here. So yeah, I'm very happy with Victor as our, you know, main promoter for Latin America, so we can, you know, come here and do shows and make people happy here. That's what we really want.
2: Yeah. We are very happy to have you here, man. Patrick.
0: Bueno, nos dijo que como que estamos consentidos en Europa porque ven a todas las bandas que quieren ver en realidad, y acá hay más pasión, más amor en Sudamérica, en Latinoamérica, porque es distinto, porque de repente tenemos que esperar para ver a las bandas. 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Entonces, por lo mismo, le gusta venir mucho a Latinoamérica, así que
4: sorry, I can give a little question. We talk with your show. You have a very good physical state. Yeah?
1: Yeah.
4: How many years you have? And The Rock is a mood of stay in a good form. ¿Entendió?
1: Yeah, I mean, it's just like I'm 58, so it's like it's more difficult for me to do touring. It gets more hard, so I train a lot, and this is for me is the key to longevity. You know, to get old, is to train your body, do bodybuilding, fitness every day, and eat good. Don't drink alcohol. You see, I drink milk on stage, and people think it's not metal. I don't care. It's for my vocals.
4: Oh yeah.
1: And it sounds really good, right? So I do it, you know. And I don't need alcohol to think I'm whatever rock star. So I really take care of my body, you know, because I get older and older. So I want to live longer and keep performing for you guys. So that's what I want. Yeah.
4: It's a very good,
0: claro, dice que tiene 58 años ya, que se mantiene en forma.
4: Que toma leche en el
0: claro,
4: escenario.
0: Que toma leche en el escenario, que alguna gente piensa que no es metal, pero dice que no le importa porque su voz casi mantiene un mejor registro. 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Así que muchísimas gracias. Thank you very much.
1: Thank you very much for the interest, man. Yeah.

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1: Siempre estamos afinados.
0: And darling, darling, stand.
1: Ritoque FM.
0: By me, oh, na, na, stand by me.
1: La casa del rock.

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1: Noisemakers indeed. 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

0: A continuación, esto es El Número de la Bestia.
1: Woe to you, O earth and sea, for the devil sends the beast with wrath, because he knows the time is short. Let him who hath understanding reckon the number of the beast, for it is a human number. Its number is 666.

0: Yeah, we was working for about a week or two to get all these things together. So like, the words might be here or there, might not be right, but what the hell, you know, we're still here together anyway.
1: Ahí pasaba el bueno de Jimi Hendrix, y a continuación para nuestro querido amigo en Rolando, esto es Arrebol de los Jaivas.
0: I don't know what's going to be yet, what is going to do.